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1: Dude, my kid loves Marvel's Spider-Man now.
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Good morning to you. So, some sad news this morning. I've heard about it, never been there. The historic Crystal Ballroom out in Crystal City. Like, and if anybody was anybody in Tejano, they went to the Crystal Ballroom. It's just a like a legacy of a place to be, to play out in Crystal City, Texas. My goodness. And it was devastated by fire. It survived the recent floodings. Pero se llevó la lumbre. I'm hoping that nobody got hurt.

0: Tejano 1600. It's your numero uno for Tejano in Tucson.
1: Hola, I'm Romeo, and here's what's trending at TejanoNation.net. The Tejano community is mourning the loss of one of South Texas' most iconic music venues. The historic Crystal Ballroom in Crystal City was destroyed by a massive fire on July 27th, just 9 days after surviving severe flooding from the Nueces River. Built in 1983 by the Sendejo family, the ballroom became one of the premier destinations for Tejano music, hosting legends including La Mafia, Little Joey La Familia, Emilio Navidez, Selena, Maz, David Legaza y Los Musicales, and many more. Among those remembering the venue is La Diferencia frontman Ricardo Castellón, who recalled childhood trips to the Crystal Ballroom to watch La Mafia perform.
2: When I was a young kid, I would somehow, with $5, get to Crystal City to the Crystal Ballroom and stand on the side of the stage and listen to La Mafia, listen to Oscar and Mando play, man.
1: He added La Mafia were one of the bands that inspired him and paved the way for his musical journey. The cause of the fire remains under investigation by local authorities and the Texas State Fire Marshal's Office. Though the building is gone, the music, memories, and legacy of the Crystal Ballroom will continue to live on throughout South Texas. Get the full story at TejanoNation.net. I'm Romeo with Tejano Nation, your number one source for Tejano news.
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1: Muy buenos días. Good morning to you. A little Tejano shout out this morning. 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Absolutely. I always say everybody has a little story to tell. 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Somebody always has something to tell, and you learn something every single day. 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Good morning to you. Jimmy G.

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1: Muy buenos días, good morning to you. So, dicen, cuentan, y no aseguran que minivans are cool again. And if somebody tells you that something's cool again, obviously it is. And that is because a growing number of millennial parents are giving them a second look. Minivan sales went up to 21% in 2025. Almost 400,000 minivans were sold. Everybody's talking about the Toyota Sienna. 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Parents, and then I read this right here, and I'm like, are you serious? Parents are saying that sliding doors make loading kids simpler. Pues no. I mean, that's why it was invented, literally, to get the kiddos in and out. But yes, people, I guess, just found out that it makes it easier for the kiddos to get in and out because it has sliding doors. Plus, this is a big one. 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And then they're dudes. Y no, hombre. I mean, we had to buy a different car because, pues, no cabían. So get with the times. Mom's minivan is super cool again. It is your número uno for Tejano. Muy buenos días.
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1: Muchísimas gracias por estar con nosotros on a beautiful Thursday morning, man. Look it up. 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Nothing gets better than Friday. Grupo Duelo, your número uno for Tejano. Muy buenos días. El DJ Luke's coming up in minutes.

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1: 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This is Música con Emmanuel Cortez. I like that one. 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
1: More Tejano hits back to back. A little Stevie D and Shelly Lanes dice, me muero por tu amor. ¿Qué onda, Rosa? ¿Cómo estamos? Hopefully enjoying your day today. You know, Thursday, and they happen to have any extra Viagra at home. It's now for multiple uses. If you have some plantitas, si las quieres bien paradas, make sure and crush that Viagra. And this is no joke.

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